0: ABC News, I'm Dave Packer. Ukraine taking a pounding from new Russian attacks. Officials there say at least 27 people were killed in Kyiv and 113 injured.
1: The death toll, it does continue to climb after Russia unleashed that major drone and missile attack on Kyiv.

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0: News. I'm Dave Packer. The Department of Justice Thursday declined to turn over additional information from the Epstein files as ordered by a judge, arguing the materials include sensitive victim information. Angelina Nikitskov and Ivan Kursunov were the daredevil couple who climbed the Empire State Building in court Thursday.
1: Prosecutors quoting Kuznetsov saying he wanted to do something special for his engagement. But Nikolo's father back in Russia tells ABC News the couple is already married, calling the proposal a performance. I asked them directly.
2: Are you guys secretly already married? Was this a real engagement? Why is the power of love message important?
3: Yes,
2: now?
3: We'll answer later. Right now we're not ready. We just need to relax and sleep.
1: They ducked into the subway, pausing on the stairwell for a kiss.
0: ABC's Aaron Katursky. Ukrainian officials say 27 people killed nearly.
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6: There's a lot on the line in divorce.

0: There's stories in Texas where they've been on dude ranches and people are inviting each other back and forth each country now. You know, in sports, there's the portal and there's trades going on. Do you think that we could trade Governor Waltz to another country for anybody? Would anybody take him?
1: Yes, but it's not the problem of getting him traded to another country. The problem is what we get back. Because we just get the same thing back, because that's all they are anyway. That's why they would take him in the first place. We've got to figure out, where the conservatives are in Europe, and the people that care about their countries as well, by the way. I mean, that's a whole other thing. We got just a minute left. I'll give you the last word.
0: Hey, it's all the things in the press. It's still a great country. People are celebrating. There's flags everywhere. In New York, they're going to be the big ships and the fireworks. It's a great time, man. 250 years old. Let's not let it slip through our fingers.
1: Yep, you got it. All right, Bob. Good to see you.
0: Happy 4th.
1: All right, back at you. All right, we'll see you soon. That is AFPI, America First Policy Institute, Executive Director of the State of Florida, Bob Rommel, joining us here on Florida's Voice. All right, top of the news is next. More to come. My name is Drew Steele. It's Florida's Voice.
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7: ABC News, I'm Dave Packer. A dangerous and potentially deadly heat wave has settled over half the country. ABC News meteorologist Melissa Griffin.
8: And this is extreme heat risk. That's because this is a rare, long-duration heat wave with little to no relief at night. So even those overnight temperatures still quite warm, all the way from the Northeast down to Atlanta in that extreme risk. And we're not going to see that relief for several more days.
7: Months after the FBI raided Georgia's Fulton County election office and seized hundreds of boxes of 2020 ballots, the agency is now surging resources into the state, 260 FBI personnel, including intelligence analysts from around the country, to help with the effort. A survivor found alive in the rubble left behind by those deadly earthquakes in Venezuela. First responders say they rescued a security guard in the basement of a collapsed shopping center more than a week after last week's earthquakes. The death toll from the disaster continues to rise, now at 2,595,000 still missing. This is ABC.
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0: talking to me about since the beginning of all of this. They were going to build up, because people forget about this. Put the nuclear weapon issue aside. They were going to continue to build and compile and build up so many missiles, which we saw, because remember when the start of the war happened, everybody was like, wow, where did they get that? How many do they have? It doesn't seem like it's stopping. Yeah, because they were building them up to the point where they could be a threat to the region, a real threat with ballistic missiles. And that was part of their angle. And the president was like, yeah, we're going to put a stop to that. And that's part of what we did.
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6: ABC News, I'm Dave Packard. Ukraine taking a pounding from new Russian attacks. Officials there say at least 27 people were killed in Kyiv and 113 injured.
7: The death toll, it does continue to climb after Russia unleashed that major drone and missile attack on Kyiv overnight in what the city's mayor described as the most massive attack on the Ukrainian capital. And the Kremlin saying it only targeted military sites, but among the places hit was a nine-story residential building.
6: ABC's Britt Clennett. The Labor Department reports just 57,000 jobs were added in June. That's just half of what was expected. The daredevil couple who got engaged at the top of the Empire State Building released from jail after a brief court appearance today. No plea. They're due back in court next month. The FDA upgrading the recall of hundreds of thousands of bags of popular potato chips. The recall of Zapp's and Dirty Brand chips now a level one, the highest risk level. This is ABC News.
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0: Today, a 40% chance for interior showers and storms. Areas from Orlando to the south will see the best chance for some heavier pockets of rain. Then for the 4th of July, increase in our rain chance to 60% through the afternoon. From Channel 9 Eyewitness News and meteorologist Cassandra Crimi.
1: 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Triple Team Traffic.
2: Out for a crash on the 528 heading westbound at John Young Parkway. You got delays on the turnpike northbound approaching 192, and then delays on I-4 eastbound begin after 557 all the way to the 429. Slow again, 192 to 535, and at the St. John's River Bridge, I-4 westbound seeing delays 528 to 535. From the WDBO Traffic Center, I'm Ed Torrance.
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0: 7 all the way to the 429. Slow again, 192 to 535. And at the St. John's River Bridge, I-4 westbound seeing delays, 528 to 535. From the WDBO Traffic Center, I'm Ed Torrance.
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1: We've got our showers and thunderstorms coming to a close this evening with overnight lows in the upper 70s. For July 4th, quiet in the morning, then scattered showers and thunderstorms developing. Coverage will be higher than the last couple of days. High temperatures in the mid-90s. And the elevated rain and storm chances continuing on Sunday. Temperatures in the low 90s. From Channel 9 Eyewitness News, I'm meteorologist David Heckard.